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4: 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Hope connects.
5: Then when this money came, this money helped me a lot. I used the money to do more other farm.
6: When this money was paid, the third time I received this money, it's like the federal government also targeted when there was nothing on me.
5: Before this money came, things was very hard, but when the money comes in the right time, because by that time I was in need of money.
6: This money will just enter my account. If I look at the account, it's a Red Hope initiative, so it goes a long way to help me and the children.
5: And I want to say, tell them thank you, so that at

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1: 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The money where you said they will give us. I got 75,000 naira. I said, for my decent. I tell Nana, well. And you don't this business, right? This kind of thing can come out. Well, now you said, God meant a lot of us. You know, the special widow. You know, the great person where it will happen. And I can't help. 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
4: All right, welcome back. And of course, moving on. 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

federal government to end separation of junior and senior secondary schools nationwide. NRC announced a 3-week suspension of Kajula Papa train service. Inspector General of Police calls for better welfare for retired police officers. At least 6 people died in apartment building fire in Belgium. Details in a moment.

My name is Muhammad Umar Kegama. Today is Wednesday, the 16th of Al Muharram, 1448 after Hijrah, which is equivalent to the 1st of July, 2026. Now, the details of the news. The federal government will pace out the policy separating junior secondary schools from senior secondary schools after data showed more than 20 million pupils dropped out before reaching the senior secondary level. Minister of Education Dr. Tunja Lausa announced the decision Tuesday in Abuja at the inauguration of the UBEC Ministerial Implementation and Monitoring Committee. Lausa said the disarticulation policy, which required JSS and SSS to operate separately with different principals and facilities, has not met its objectives. The minister said the imbalance has caused overcrowding in JSS facilities and left many senior secondary schools underutilized. He cited Kaduna and other northern states as examples. He added that the proposal to abolish the policy would be tabled at the next meeting of the National Council on Education. At the same event, Lausa inaugurated a committee chaired by Professor Rashid Aderinoye to oversee UBEC-funded smart schools, bilingual schools, and alternative schools. The committee is mandated to ensure the projects are completed, handed over to states, and open for learning. The Nigeria Railway Corporation will suspend its Kajula Papa passenger train service for 3 weeks to enable it to carry out scheduled maintenance on locomotives and coaches. The Managing Director and Chief Executive Officer of NRC, Dr. Kayode Opefa, made this known on the corporation's official X handle on Tuesday. According to Opefa, the temporary suspension will take effect from July 6, but the service will resume on July 27. He said that freight services to and from the Apapa Port Complex and other train terminals on both narrow gauge and standard gauge corridors will not be affected by the suspension. Opefa said the corporation regretted any inconvenience the temporary suspension will cause. He said that the maintenance was necessary to ensure continued safety, reliability, and efficiency of the train services. The National Emergency Management Agency says it has received 123 Nigerian returnees from Algeria under the Assisted Voluntary Return Program. Recall that in July 2025, NEMA said it received 104 Nigerian returnees from Algeria. According to the report then, the group comprised 80 adult males, 14 adult females, 2 male children, 5 female children, and 3 infants. The returnees underwent biometric registration by the Nigeria Immigration Service and received humanitarian assistance, including food, water, medical support, and logistic services. Meanwhile, in a Tuesday statement posted on X and dated June 29, the National Emergency Management Agency, NEMA, Lagos Operations Office, has received 123 Nigerian returnees from Algeria under the ongoing Assisted Voluntary Return Program facilitated by the International Organization for Migration in collaboration with the federal government of Nigeria. NEMA stated that the returnees arrived at the cargo terminal of the Murtala Muhammad International Airport, Ikeja, Lagos, on Monday aboard a Nesmat Airlines flight as part of efforts to ensure the safe, dignified, and orderly return of distressed Nigerians. The agency said the reception exercise was coordinated by NEMA in collaboration with the National Commission for Refugees, Migrants, and Internally Displaced Persons and other relevant government agencies. Providing a breakdown of this receipt, NEMA said the returnees comprised 121 adults, including 112 males and 9 females, 1 female child, and 1 male infant. The Inspector General of Police, Olatunji Dusu, has called for increased support, welfare initiatives, and sustainable opportunities for retired police officers, stressing that those who dedicated their lives to protecting the nation deserve dignity and purpose after active service. Dusu made the call on Tuesday while delivering a keynote address at the Gallant Officers Recognition and Welfare Initiative 2026, organized virtually by Niger Police, a new friend of friend. Speaking on the theme, Life After Police, Building Purpose, Welfare and Opportunities Beyond Service, the IGP said the sacrifices made by police officers in safeguarding lives and property often go unrecognized despite the risks and personal hardships associated with the profession. According to him, policing is not merely a job but a lifelong commitment to service, integrity and nation building. He noted that police officers routinely serve in difficult environments,
spend extended periods away from their families and respond to emergencies under challenging circumstances, often placing their lives on the line in the service of the nation. The police chief emphasized that retirement should not be viewed at the end of relevance, but at the beginning of another meaningful phase of life, in which former officers can continue to contribute to national development through mentorship, community service, business, and leadership roles. He urged serving officers to begin planning for retirement early by requiring additional skills, pursuing further education, making prudent financial decisions, and embracing lifelong learning. The federal government has set a target of generating 2.5 trillion naira in independent revenue in 2026. The acting executive chairman and chief executive officer of the Fiscal Responsibility Commission, Charles Abana, described this on Tuesday during a meeting between the commission's management and the secretary to the government of the Federation, Senator George Akumi, in Abuja. A state member, the spokesman for the office of the secretary to the government of the Federation, Chris Ogobulam, Abana said the target followed the commission's monitoring of approximately 1.84 trillion naira in independent revenue generated by ministries, departments, and agencies as of September 2025. He explained that the commission was intensifying efforts to improve transparency in revenue reporting, ensure timely remittance of operating surpluses into the Consolidated Revenue Fund, and eliminate revenue leakages across public institutions. According to him, the commission has also reviewed and upgraded its operating surplus calculation template, first developed in 2016, to align with current fiscal realities and the provisions of the Finance Act 2020. Bochas and Kaduna State pressed Governor Obasanjo for upgrading urban tours across the state, since the provision of modern cold chain facilities has ended years of post-slaughter losses, improved hygiene, and boosted their incomes. The butchers under the auspices of the Butchers Association of Nigeria Sawangari branch gave the commendation on Tuesday during a media tour of the upgraded Zango and Shanu modern abattoir in Sawangari local government area. The tour, organized by the Kaduna State Minister of Information and Culture, enabled journalists to inspect projects executed by the state government in the Northern Senatorial District. Speaking on behalf of the association, Al-Kasim Menama, as the lack of preservation facilities had for decades forced butchers to throw away unsold meat, resulting in huge financial losses. However, said the installation of modern cold rooms by the Obasanjo administration had transformed meat preservation and marketing. At least 18 people from Sokoto State have died in a road accident along the Sokoto-Yaure Highway in Kebbi State while traveling home from Lagos, where they had gone in search of work. The victims were among 20 passengers traveling in an 18-seater commercial bus. The bus reportedly collided head-on with a trailer at about 11 p.m. on Monday, killing 18 people at the scene, two others survived with injuries. Reports said the passengers were returning to Sokoto after spending time in Lagos in search of a better means of livelihood. A member of the National Union of Road Transport Workers, Bella Muhammad, said he joined others in evacuating the victims after learning about the accident. Mama said the bodies were taken to the General Hospital in Yawuri, where relatives identified them before they were released for burial. He said they personally transported the bodies of victims from Kajiji Ward back to their communities. According to him, those who died included the driver, Mamiru Sabo, Masiri Shehu, and another resident of Kajiji Ward. He added that seven victims were from Bingaji and Gudiriga villages in Yawuri local government area, while two others were from Gada local government area. The remaining victims came from different parts of Sokoto State. Muhammad says several of the victims will be buried in Yawuri because their bodies were badly damaged, while those taken to Kajiji had already been buried according to slum rights. Added that one of the two survivors was the bus conductor. The Adamawa State Police Command has arrested 33 suspects for alleged offenses, including armed robbery, drug-related crimes, and other forms of criminality. The command said the suspects were arrested during raids on locations notorious for harboring young criminal gangs known as Sheila Boys. Mr. Police Public Relations Officer SP Suleiman Guruji had on Monday that a joint operation involving individual police officers was conducted on Saturday, June 27, at identified criminal flashpoints. Identify the locations as Bamgel Mafia's quarters, Yolde Party Junction,
New Road behind LCCN Church, Shagari Phase 2, Sabon Fegi, Nguam Baroba, Mbamoy, Haingada, Nguam Samia, Nguam Fulani, Sokoto Street, Anyola Market, Anyola South, and Gira local government terrorists. So the operation led to the arrest of 33 young men suspected of involvement in various criminal activities. The operatives recovered exhibits, including one cutlass, one knife, two razor blades, substances believed to be burnt, and dry leaves suspected to be Indian hemp. The news comes to you from the News and Current Affairs Department of Rahama Radio 97.3 FM. 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The news will continue after the break.

Welcome back. Six victims abducted by suspected bandits in Katsina State have regained their freedom after troops of the 17th Brigade Nigerian Army rescued them during a routine patrol in Faskare local government area of the state. The victims, comprising four women and two young boys, were intercepted by troops deployed at Ungwandoka on Monday, June 29, 2026, while wandering through the bush after escaping from their captors. According to a statement made available to newsmen on Tuesday by the Acting Assistant Director, Army Public Relations 17th Brigade, Captain Abayomi Adisa, the rescue victims were identified as Mrs. Umayama Isiaku, 30, Amina Isiaku, 16, Safia Isiaku, 15, Ramatu Suleiman, 30, Mohammed Shehu, 4, and Ibrahim Suleiman, 2. The Army described that preliminary investigations revealed the victims had been abducted by bandits from Ungwalado in Kankara local government area on June 22, 2026. The statement says the victims managed to escape from the abductors before they were found by soldiers during a routine foot patrol. From the foreign scene, at least six people have died and several others have been injured in a fire that broke out in a 10-story block of flats in Atterwood, Belgium, Policy. Thick smoke was seen billowing from the 8th floor of the building in the Linkarova district after the fire broke out just before 10:08 GMT on Wednesday. Dramatic video showed a man clambering from his balcony through a neighbor's window to escape the black smoke. Police say more than 200 people live in the block and the fire department has evacuated 80 flats in the building. They say the fire was caused by a technical problem on the ground floor. It has claimed a heavy toll here at Linkarova. Police spokeswoman Kim Bastien told Belgium Public TV adding that a number of people had suffered from serious and minor injuries. Firefighters said they were going from flat to flat to search for possible victims, explaining that the smoke has spread quickly through the building, making it harder to evacuate people. President Donald Trump standard has his response to the Supreme Court ruling against him on birthright citizenship was rather tepid. He said Tuesday's decision was too bad for our country before going on to endorse legislation that will reinstate its proposed limits on the long-standing legal principle that anyone born in the country is a U.S. citizen. The chances that Congress will act on that are slim. However, Democrats will almost certainly block any effort in the U.S. Senate, and even if such a law were enacted, it's unclear how it will pass constitutional muster. And while this decision was a blow to Trump, it brings to an end a Supreme Court term that has mostly continued a trend of recent years. Its conservative majority, cemented during his first term, has delivered a series of major victories for the president. It has methodically expanded executive power and shielded Trump and all future presidents from prosecution for official actions. A handful of conservatives, however, joined ranks with the court's three liberal justices to place clear limits on some of Trump's most ambitious immigration, trade, and law enforcement policies, issues that have been central to his political identity for more than a decade. During the news, a recap of the headlines. Federal government to end suppression of junior and senior secondary schools nationwide. University announced a 3-week suspension of Kajula Apapa train service. Inspector General of Police calls for better welfare for retired police officers. At least six people died in an apartment building in Belgium. On behalf of the news editor, Mubarak Kamza Adam, who doubled as the DC, this is Muhammad Umar Kegama, thanking you for listening.

0: Gwamnatin Commissioner Dr. Abubakar Labaran Yonse ta kammala shiri sab don ci gaba da aiwatar da shirin Saman 2 zagaye na uku a jihar Kano.
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